det er. 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

jerk is turning blue. 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Reason why I can't satisfy you to save my soul. I said, hey, hey, can't satisfy you to save my soul. Yes, you got a new cat.

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Honey, buy one for me. And when you give them, this is what they'll do: charge a pretty kiss to mama, guy, you do to darling, and pat in your head until you catch Mr. J.

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And if you speak to them, they want to be rude. And if you hit them, they will bawl for murder. Run in the station for the super. And when they come because he brought Ian Askin Brown, he will rough you, beat you, and

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She will clean me nails, she will comb me hair, and bet your sweet life her love is in here. But the high brown, she only wants me money, for she to walk all about and call me monkey. You may laugh, listening song so foolish to you. Young man, every word is candid and true. As soon as you get in with a high brung, the first thing she tell you, let's settle down. You're bound to say yes and make up your mind, because she's so fascinating and fine. A pretty face will love you so bad, so dee, that you're bound to break your neck in matrimony. This is the growler, according to the Decca.

0: was a drought that spread all over Texas. So to sunny California he did go. And though the gag is kind of corny, he brought rain from California. That's the way we got the Gulf of Mexico.
1: So yippee-yi-yay, yippee-yi-yo, for the toughest critter west of the Alamo.
2: Now once a band of rustlers stole a herd of cattle, but they didn't know the herd they stole was Bill's. And when he caught them crooked villains, Pecos knocked out all their fillings. That's the reason why there's gold in them there hills.
0: So yippee-yi-yay, yippee-yi-oh, for the toughest critter west of the Alamo.

Baker started shooting up their little game. He gave them Redskins such a shake-up that they jumped out of their makeup. That's the way the Painted Desert got its name. So yippee-yi-yi-yi, yippee-yi-yo, for the toughest critter west of the Alamo. While reclining on a cloud high over Texas, with his guns he made the stars evaporate. Then Pecos saw them stars declining, so he left one brightly shining as the emblem of the Lone Star Texas State.

More than anybody. Does she have the kind of smile that can make me walk a mile? More than anybody.